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It's Sunny 94's After Dark with S&M Diesel. We get dirty so you don't have to. 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
2: Mainly cloudy today, some scattered showers and thunderstorms with local smoke. A high of 21 degrees and the UV index 6 or high. For tonight, scattered showers and thunderstorms, fog patches overnight with a low of 10 degrees. Tomorrow, morning fog, otherwise there's a chance of showers and thunderstorms, a high of 20. On Friday, good chance of rain and a high of 21. Current weather conditions can be found anytime on your Central Alberta online app. I'm Judy Peters.
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1: Hi, I'm Kara from Ecole Lacombe Junior High School. 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
6: 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But I

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1: Mainly cloudy today, some scattered showers and thunderstorms with local smoke. A high of 21 degrees and the UV index 6 or high. For tonight, scattered showers and thunderstorms, fog patches overnight with a low of 10 degrees. Tomorrow, morning fog. Otherwise, there's a chance of showers and thunderstorms, a high of 20. On Friday, good chance of rain and a high of 21. Current weather.

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2: Mainly cloudy today, some scattered showers and thunderstorms with local smoke. A high of 21 degrees and the UV index 6 or high. For tonight, scattered showers and thunderstorms, fog patches overnight with a low of 10 degrees. Tomorrow, morning fog. Otherwise, there's a chance of showers and thunderstorms, a high of 20. On Friday, good chance of rain and a high of 21. Current weather conditions can be found anytime on your Central Alberta online app. I'm Judy Peters.
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1: Mainly cloudy today, some scattered showers and thunderstorms with local smoke. A high of 21 degrees and the UV index 6 or high. For tonight, scattered showers and thunderstorms, fog patches overnight with a low of 10 degrees. Tomorrow, morning fog, otherwise there's a chance of showers and thunderstorms, a high of 20. On Friday, good chance of rain and a high of 21. Current weather conditions can be found anytime on your Central Alberta online app. I'm Judy Peters.
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3: Mainly cloudy today, some scattered showers and thunderstorms with local smoke. A high of 21 degrees and the UV index 6 or high. For tonight, scattered showers and thunderstorms, fog patches overnight with a low of 10 degrees. Tomorrow, morning fog, otherwise there's a chance of showers and thunderstorms, a high of 20. On Friday, good chance of rain and a high of 21. Current weather conditions can be found anytime on your Central Alberta online app. I'm Judy Peters.
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2: Mainly cloudy today, some scattered showers and thunderstorms with local smoke. A high of 21 degrees and the UV index 6 or high. For tonight, scattered showers and thunderstorms, fog patches overnight with a low of 10 degrees. Tomorrow, morning fog, otherwise there's a chance of showers and thunderstorms, a high of 20. On Friday, good chance of rain and a high of 21. Current weather conditions can be found anytime on your Central Alberta online app. I'm Judy Peters.
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4: Hello, neighbor. I'm Jim Fisher. It's Calgary Stampede time, and ABP General Manager Brad Dubo. 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
5: Thanks, Jim. 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Stampede is very unique because it's one of the very few times each year when agriculture is in the public spotlight. From the Alberta Beef Industry Stampede Summit, where we host elected officials and announce our Environmental Stewardship Award winners, to hosting international guests like Montana, Colorado, Iowa cattle associations this year, every day, our team is in the Cattle Trail exhibit talking directly with consumers. We take part in events such as Taste of Stampede. And ABP will also be running commercials for Alberta Beef during the rodeo and chuckwagon performances. Whether we are hosting elected officials or welcoming international guests from around the world or talking with the public, Stampede, it gives us an opportunity to advocate on behalf of producers and promote the Alberta beef industry.
3: Alberta Beef, all for the beef.
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1: Today, we're talking with Crystal Genge and Jen Hutchingame from Hear Right Canada about the early warning signs of potential hearing loss. Crystal, what are some of these signs?
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2: Mainly cloudy today, some scattered showers and thunderstorms with local smoke. A high of 21 degrees and the UV index 6 or high. For tonight, scattered showers and thunderstorms, fog patches overnight with a low of 10 degrees. Tomorrow, morning fog, otherwise there's a chance of showers and thunderstorms, a high of 20. On Friday, good chance of rain and a high of 21. Current weather conditions can be found anytime on your Central Alberta online app. I'm Judy Peters.
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1: Mainly cloudy today, some scattered showers and thunderstorms with local smoke. A high of 21 degrees and the UV index 6 or high. For tonight, scattered showers and thunderstorms, fog patches overnight with a low of 10 degrees. Tomorrow, morning fog, otherwise there's a chance of showers and thunderstorms, a high of 20. On Friday, good chance of rain and a high of 21. Current weather conditions can be found anytime on your Central Alberta online app. I'm Judy Peters.
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2: Feel good music, sunny
1: 94. For tonight, scattered showers and thunderstorms. Fog patches overnight with a low of 10 degrees. Tomorrow, morning fog. Otherwise, there's a chance of showers and thunderstorms, a high of 20. On Friday, good chance of rain and a high of 21. Current weather conditions can be found anytime on your Central Alberta online app. I'm Judy Peters.
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1: For tonight, scattered showers and thunderstorms. Fog patches overnight with a low of 10 degrees. Tomorrow, morning fog. Otherwise, there's a chance of showers and thunderstorms, a high of 20. On Friday, good chance of rain and a high of 21. Current weather conditions can be found anytime on your Central Alberta online app. I'm Judy Peters.
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3: For tonight, scattered showers and thunderstorms. Fog patches overnight with a low of 10 degrees. Tomorrow, morning fog. Otherwise, there's a chance of showers and thunderstorms, a high of 20. On Friday, good chance of rain and a high of 21. Current weather conditions can be found anytime on your Central Alberta online app. I'm Judy Peters.
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2: For tonight, scattered showers and thunderstorms. Fog patches overnight with a low of 10 degrees. Tomorrow, morning fog. Otherwise, there's a chance of showers and thunderstorms, a high of 20. On Friday, good chance of rain and a high of 21. Current weather conditions can be found anytime on your Central Alberta online app. I'm Judy Peters.
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